0: shall we? Okay, put the red light off.
1: This is Johnny Rhythm just saying good night to you all, and God bless you.

0: came today, but had to go to visit you. You never know.
1: Das ist Antenne Sachsen. Antenne Sachsen.
2: It's not time to make a change. Just relax, take it easy. You're still young, that's your fault. There's so much you have to know.